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1: If you are feeling a bit off right about now, totally normal. I have a headache. I've not been able to get rid of it. Yeah, and of course, an itchy throat, all very common. Of course, we are under an air quality advisory, an orange warning. It's because of the wildfires in northwestern Ontario. It's causing very poor air quality and reduced visibility. Thinking about everyone dealing with those fires and, of course, all the emergency response people sending so much love right now. So we are hearing that conditions may improve on Friday morning. As soon as we find out more, we'll let you know. And thanks for being here. It's the Feel Good 80s and 90s show.

did you have a crush on George Michaels back in the day? I mean, I think all of us did. How could you not? So handsome, talented. 98.1 CHFI.

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1: Hi, thanks for being here. I'm Adele. Do you work with a team of fierce, ambitious people? If you do, I love that vibe. I don't know about you. Even if I don't necessarily agree with them, I love people that get the job done and know the assignment and can remove the ego, right? So Glenn Frey, of course, you know, he was in a band, the Eagles, with Don Henley. Don Henley called Glenn Frey the spark plug. He was the man with the plan. Now, here's the thing. Don Henley and Glenn did not always get along because Glenn held himself and his bandmates to incredibly high standards, which earned him a reputation for being incredibly headstrong and difficult to work with. But the thing is, he knew what he wanted, and he always got the job done. The heat is on. CHFI.

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1: Isn't it amazing when you hear from an artist today that is ginormous and they talk about an artist from the 80s or 90s that had a huge impact on them? 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So as a kid, she would hear Bruce Springsteen all the time. One of her favorites. Did your dad play Bruce Springsteen in the workshop? Because

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0: 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More 80s and more 90s songs weekday evenings during the John Tesh Radio Show. Okay, gentlemen, if you're wondering which of your hobbies to list on your online dating profile, we can help with that. The University of Pennsylvania did a study in which women were asked to rate the attractiveness of various activities. Here are the three that came out on top. At number three, artistic photography. Number two, being in a band and writing music. And number one on the list of most attractive hobbies, playing sports. Psychologist Scott Barry Kaufman conducted the research, and he says playing sports came out on top because it's obviously equated with being healthy and fit. Women also like men who play music because it makes a man seem passionate and sensitive. And photography, it makes a man seem intelligent and like he pays attention to detail. So, which activities did women find the least attractive? Interior design and making clothing. Dr. Kaufman says those activities are not synonymous with masculinity and testosterone, so many women just don't find them as appealing. Now you know.
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0: 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It's Feel Good Evenings with more of your favorite 80s and 90s songs. This is the John Tesh Radio Show. It's pop quiz time. See how you do. What carries more germs, the soles of your shoes or your dog's paws? It's something researchers were interested in, considering some businesses still have strict no dogs allowed policies. Some of the fear is that a dog will scare other customers, but another fear is that dogs will spread germs. So Holland's Utrecht University looked into this, and they found your dog's paws are probably much, much cleaner than your shoes. In order to test a dog's contamination risk, the scientists swabbed the paws of working service dogs, family pets, and the soles of their owner's shoes. And those samples were tested for illness-causing bacteria. The result, not a single paw was contaminated with dangerous bacteria, not one. But C. diff, the bacteria that causes diarrhea, it was found on most owners' shoes. Microbiologist Charles Gerba says, bottom line, don't freak out about germs from your dog's paws, but you may want to take your shoes off when you get home.
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0: 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So according to a study in Time Magazine, 25% of all engagements get called off. So what are you supposed to do when your partner suddenly decides they no longer want to get married? Well, according to relationship expert Dr. Megan Fleming, you should not beg them to stay. Why? According to a UCLA study, people who had second thoughts before they got married, they were twice as likely to divorce as people who were certain about their decision. It's why Dr. Fleming says, if your partner gets cold feet during the engagement, be thankful you dodged a bullet, because you'll experience significantly less emotional and financial pain than getting divorced a few years down the line.
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0: right, guys, it's been a blast, but I gotta head out. 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

0: 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This is Feel Good 80s and 90s, weekday evenings on the John Tesh Radio Show. Here's some intelligence for your next dinner party or your time at the dog park. When a sleeping dog twitches and barks, are they really dreaming about chasing squirrels or frisbees? Animal behavior expert Dr. Stanley Corin from the University of British Columbia says dogs experience both slow-wave sleep and REM sleep, the deeper stages where dreams occur in humans. And research shows the twitches and vocalizations you see as they're sleeping are reactions to what's occurring in their dreams. Now, the twitching and running is most likely to happen in puppies and older dogs. Dr. Corin says this comes down to an area of the brain stem which contains two off switches that curtail movement during the sleep cycle. If one or both of these off switches aren't fully developed, like in a still-growing puppy, or have weakened with age, the dog's muscles won't be completely turned off. So if your dog twitches and yips while napping, chances are they're just dreaming about a squirrel, a frisbee, or the next playtime with you.
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0: 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More 80s and more 90s songs weekday evenings during the John Tesh Radio Show. Okay, parents and grandparents, just for you, your baby knows whether you're a hard worker or a slacker. In a recent MIT study that I want to share with you, babies as young as 15 months old, they watched adults wrestle to complete a task before finally succeeding. The babies who saw an adult putting in the time to get something right, they tried harder at new skills themselves. So just because your baby may not be speaking yet, they're still watching. They're still learning from you. And your hard work can make your baby a hard worker, too. There you go.
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4: 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And we're like, yep. 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And I was like, no, we're on the reformer. 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
1: Here's your nearly impossible question. 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Manny from Toronto, what is it?
2: Okay, I kind of got two. One of them would be toothbrushes or underwear.
1: Toothbrushes or underwears. Again, why are women going through so much more underwear than men, Matt Manny?
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1: So have you ever been out with friends at a restaurant and been totally embarrassed by their behavior? We're going to tell you what happened this past weekend to Gurdeep that had him shaking his head.

0: Okay, so the good news is the heat wave is over. We're supposed to get to 29 degrees today, but it's another day of poor air quality thanks to the wildfires, orange air quality warning. The good news is that the air quality is supposed to improve by tomorrow as the wind is going to shift.
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0: When you go to a restaurant and someone brings food to your table. It's not always your server, right? There's other people who bring out stuff to your table.
3: It depends on how, I guess, each restaurant works differently, right?
0: Yes.
3: It just depends.
0: Do you ever put in orders with someone that isn't your server? Or do you wait for your server to come
3: back? No, you wait for your server to come back.
0: That's what I do. I think that's what most people do. I think it's courtesy. Maybe it's because I've worked in that industry before, briefly. Like, you kind of know how it works.
3: Because the person who's coming to bring, you know, various dishes as they're coming out, they're not necessarily the ones who are punching everything in. So you don't ask them for something.
0: No. And typically, if you do, they'll kind of say, oh, hold on, let me call your server.
3: Right.
0: Okay. I was out at Cactus Club this past weekend with my friends, celebrating a birthday. And I have one friend in particular. I'm not going to name him. But sometimes he lacks the social etiquette or the ability to read a room. He's a repeat offender.
3: Okay.
0: But I've never seen him do this. And I could not believe it. We called him out on it. Because we're close. We can call each other out on our behavior. We were dying laughing. So we were at a Cactus Club. And numerous times, the person who was not our server brought out dishes, brought out drinks. And he kept putting in orders with this person. Or a drink order. Another appy. This.
3: Oh, no.
0: It was one of those slow lunches where we just kind of kept. We were watching World Cup. We're ordering a bunch of stuff. And every time he ordered, I'm looking at the server's face. It was a female, and she's like, "Oh yeah. Let me just get your waitress over." So he doesn't clue in. He does this multiple times
3: to the same person,
0: different people.
3: Oh wow! And they're like, "We're gonna get your server."
0: Yeah, I'm like, "Why don't you just ask the server when the server comes by?" Anyway, the third time he does this, he goes to the person who's not our server. He's like, "Can I get the nachos?"
3: Oh.
0: And the server's face was a little different this time, and they went, let me call your

0: server multiple times, and now you're not even taking the 3 seconds to look at the menu. You're just ordering nachos.
1: You're
0: and
1: just he's like, making up menu items?
0: And he's like, what kind of place doesn't have nachos? I'm like, many, apparently.
1: Yes, this place does not serve nachos. If you looked at the menu, you would know that.
0: So we were dying laughing. We're like, dude, we cannot take you anywhere.
1: Oh,
0: like,
1: wow.
0: What are you doing? This is embarrassing. I'm like, this place hates us now.
1: Wow, you're just making up stuff.
0: Yeah.
1: Oh, my.
0: Like, so, who's in the wrong? I'm like, we're like,
1: no,
0: being ridiculous.
1: Clearly, your friend just needs to know how things work. Now,
0: can't take them anywhere.
1: Did you apologize to the...
0: We apologize. We said, we're so sorry. Our friend's an idiot. We're very sorry. We're sorry to bother you.
1: And he was like, but seriously, who doesn't have nachos?
0: And they were busy. It was Saturday afternoon. It was cooking. World Cup's on. You're
1: wow.
0: calling people. You're ordering items that don't exist on the menu.
1: Oh, wow. Okay. I don't think you're alone in this. We've all been in situations where you've been out with your friends or family and they've done something that's embarrassed you. Those are the stories we want to hear. You're not alone.
0: Okay. When has your family or friends embarrassed you at a restaurant?
1: Yes.
0: Help out my friend who shall remain nameless.
1: Give us a call. 416-872-CHFI. 416-872-2434.

0: We never needed to.
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20: No real problems on the go, just waiting for all this construction to clear up. Eastbound 401 at Yonge Street in the Collectors, the two right lanes still blocked with construction. Then at Progress Avenue, the ramp to the eastbound 401 also closed for road work. While on the eastbound 403 at Winston Churchill in the HOV lanes and the two left lanes, those are still blocked with construction.
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1: Okay, so when have your friends or family embarrassed you at a restaurant? This happened to me recently. We're getting to your calls and texts next.
7: 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For inspiration.

0: Everything's got a sepia filter on it. That's all I saw on Instagram yesterday.
1: So true.
0: Yeah.
1: But also the pronunciation. Some people said sepia. Some people said sepia.
0: Oh, is it sepia?
1: I would have went with sepia. I wouldn't.
0: Okay.
1: I'm with you.
0: I don't think I've ever actually said it out loud before.

0: some bad news about the weather. The good news is it's 29 is our high, so it's going to be more comfortable. We're not dealing with the heat wave. However, the air quality alert is still in place due to the wildfire, so that will improve tomorrow, but today is a day to be careful.
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0: So one of your family or friends embarrassed you at a restaurant. This happened to you, Gurdeep, this past weekend with your friend. We're going to not name your friend.
3: Mm-hmm.
0: Hopefully he's not listening.
3: Ordering nachos when nachos weren't on the menu and ordering it from someone who wasn't even our server. Dude, come on, man. It's your first time in public.
0: Did you find all of you were sort of apologizing for him? That's the worst when you like,
3: yes.
0: Now you have to like make sure that the waiter or waitress knows that you're like, oh, it's not us, not a reflection of us.
3: And like, if you told me before we went to this lunch, like, hey, out of this group of friends, this person is, someone is going to do this. Who is it? We would all guess it's this guy because he's a repeat offender.
0: Okay.
3: He's a habitual line stepper.
0: Okay. So you should know by now, if you're going to be in public, something's going to happen. Maybe you have a story as well of when your friends or family embarrassed you. Let's go to Lynn in Toronto.
4: So we took my whole family to an Easter brunch and my son was about 5 years old at the time. And we told him that it was a brunch and he could take anything he wanted from the table. So he comes back with the 3-foot chocolate rabbit that was actually part of the decor.
0: Oh, no.
3: That's adorable, though. That's a story you can tell him forever. Also, your son was 5. My friend was 43.
4: Well, they were very nice. We were at the Sheraton and they let him keep it.
0: Oh, that's nice. So how old is your son now?
4: Oh, he's very old now. He's 45.
0: And do you still tell him this story?
4: Absolutely.
3: Yeah, that's an adorable story. Lynn, thanks so much for sharing.
4: Okay, thank you. Have a good day.
0: Getting texts at 981-981. Christine writing us, when we were younger, we used to embarrass my mom all the time. We would say, oh, I can touch my nose with my tongue. And we would all be doing it, even my dad. And we would do this in a 5-star type of restaurant.
3: Oh, wow.
0: Oh, dear.
3: Also, your whole family can do that? That's impressive.
0: It's also very, you're very talented.
3: Yeah. One more text here. What do you do if an extended

0: family member habitually double dips at home.
1: Oh, wow. And then goes out and does it there. Oh, dear.
0: You can't be double. I mean, they did a whole Seinfeld episode.
1: No, you can't do that.
0: Let's do one more call here. When has a family or friend embarrassed you at a restaurant? Let's go to Kathy in Richmond Hill.
2: I was younger. We went to a particular restaurant frequently, and there was a waiter there that I had a bit of a crush on.
1: Ooh.
0: Uh-oh.
2: So we were there one time, and my father was very drunk, and he started yelling in the restaurant about me having a crush on this waiter.
1: No!
2: And then just to add to it, he got up to go to the washroom, which was downstairs, and fell downstairs.
1: Oh, no. Oh, dear.
3: Your father got intoxicated and yelled out in the restaurant that you had a crush on the waiter and then proceeded to fall down the stairs.
2: Yes.
1: Oh, dear. Okay, did you go back to the restaurant after that?
2: I did not, no.
1: No.
0: Okay, but was your dad okay or is he still at the bottom of the stairs?
2: He was okay.
0: Okay.
2: You know, when you're that drunk, you can't stiffen up, so he was pretty loose going downstairs.
1: Yeah. Oh, okay.
0: You don't feel it until the next day.
1: Well, we're glad he's okay. Whatever happened to the crush?
2: Well, we didn't go back, so I don't know.
1: Oh, man.
0: He's still working at the Sizzler. Kathy, thanks for the call.
2: Have a good day.
1: You know how they have those missed connections?
0: Yeah.
1: Maybe we could find him at the Sizzler.
0: All these years later?
1: Maybe.
0: Remember the Sizzler?
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1: Well, you're about to relive that magic.
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6: 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Good morning. It is 529. Air quality is still a big story today. Let's get a news update with Scott Burnett.
8: Good morning. Well, the heat warnings may have been lifted, but Toronto and the GTA still dealing with this orange air quality warning, appropriate after yesterday's orange haze blanketed much of southern Ontario. You're asked to limit your time outdoors again today and monitor for symptoms for yourself and those more susceptible to these kinds of conditions. Meantime, evacuation orders are in effect for several First Nations in northwestern Ontario, where dozens of wildfires are leaving a trail of destruction. Video online showing a CN Rail crew trapped inside of a train being threatened by flames in the community of Armstrong before they could be rescued. Hundreds of firefighters, helicopters, and water bombers are battling more than 180 wildfires across this province. And it's another reason to reach for that morning cup of joe. A study out of Cedars-Sinai suggesting your liver is a fan of coffee. It analyzed over 500,000 people over the age of 40 for over a decade and found coffee drinkers had a 32% lower risk of cirrhosis, a 47% lower risk of developing liver cancer, and a 42% lower risk of fatal liver disease. In sports, the stage now set for the World Cup final. It will be Argentina versus Spain on Sunday, while England and France will go head-to-head Saturday for the third-place spot. Meantime, the Jays are still off for the All-Star break. They begin a seven-game homestand tomorrow, hosting the White Sox. First pitch at 7:15. CHFI weather, a mix of sun and cloud today. The widespread smoke expected to become more localized later this morning. The high of 29, feeling like 33. Overnight, a few clouds with a low of 19. Friday, sunny and a high of 28. I'm Scott Burnett.

Good morning. You just heard Scott talk about it. How are you dealing with the poor air quality? Toronto currently has the worst air quality in the world. We'll get you the latest and how we're feeling coming up.

0: 537, 20 degrees. It's not really a temperature story today because it's 29 as our high. We don't have to worry about the heat wave, but it's the air quality story. Still an orange warning in place.
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3: Good morning. First and foremost, we are thinking of the folks who are close to and dealing with and fighting with the wildfires. Mm-hmm. What a scary situation. You think about how far away Toronto is from the section of Ontario where this is happening, and you think about what we're dealing with here and what we're complaining. Think about how much more horrible it is the closer you get to the fire.
0: Oh, yes. And people who've had to evacuate their mm-hmm. homes, they don't know what they're going to come back to. I mean, obviously, that is devastating. And this is like a minor inconvenience for us, because what does it really mean for us? It means that we can't go outside. And for anybody with any respiratory issues, you know, like I have friends who have asthma mm-hmm. and this is just, it's really taking a toll. So it can be downright dangerous, but just important on a day like today, especially, you know, with the elderly, with children, pets, stay inside.
3: Yes, absolutely. Of course, social media was social mediaing yesterday in Toronto. Everybody was posting about it, including myself.
0: Yeah,
3: I posted a video from my balcony, which is getting a lot of comments and traction. I saw one post that made me LOL a little bit. It said, Toronto has the Breaking Bad filter on.
0: Yes.
3: I'm like, oh my gosh, because Breaking Bad was all had that yellow haze. And then someone else posted, I haven't seen this movie, but Blade Runner 2049, yes. which is also very yellow.
0: Just the soundtrack as well to the pictures that we're seeing. And some people saying that it looks like the filter sepia.
3: Right.
0: Right?
3: Yeah.
0: And I kept looking outside and it just... Like, it was confounding because I was like, what is happening? It looked like it was going to rain, but then it's kind of this orange hue, but then it's kind of like gritty and misty. There's a lot going on.
3: It was weird. Did you take your kids out at all yesterday?
0: No.
3: Or what?
0: No. So they have day camp, but they were indoors even at the day camp, and then we didn't let them play outside. And, you know, like, it's been 2 days now, and with that and the heat alert that we had in place as well, not to mention we had a heat wave, it's been hard for kids to be out and about anyway. So mm-hmm. they really, really want to get back. It will happen Friday.
3: Things are getting better. The winds are shifting tomorrow. Like, today's going to be rough again, unfortunately. Winds are shifting tomorrow. So here in the city, it shouldn't be as bad air quality wise.
0: You know what I went looking for? Masks. I know
3: yes,
0: I still
3: actually,
0: have some left over from the pandemic. I'm like, I need a mask to walk outside.
3: I saw people walking around with masks yesterday. I was like, actually, I had mask envy. I was like, I need a mask. I don't know if I have any more of those handy. Even Coffee the Pooch, didn't put a mask on her, but I wasn't taking her out for peas, really. Like, it was just, like, I mean, I took her out, but it was just business. All business. Took her right to a grass patch. Pee, poop, quickly, let's get back inside. And I'm like, Coffee, let's go. Almost. And she's looking at me like, what are we doing?
0: Like, why do you speak in a different language?
3: Yeah.
0: It's
3: true.
0: You need me to hurry up.
3: That's how she knows I'm serious. Coffee, tea, pooch.
0: Good to know. We're learning so much. Stay safe today. Stay indoors.

0: winner.
1: Are you kidding me?
2: Julian, you just won $10,000. Yeah!
3: After winner.
4: Yes, you just won $1,000.
0: After winner.
1: This is
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0: And the next one could be you.
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2: 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This has been a great call. 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
6: With CHFI Traffic, I'm Scott Burnett. No problems on the go right now, just once again waiting for all this construction to wrap up. Eastbound 401 from Canada.

0: to McCowan and the collectors. The two right lanes are blocked with construction. The eastbound 401 ramp to Brimley also closed for construction, as is the ramp to McCowan. Northbound and southbound McCowan ramps to eastbound 401 closed as well. Westbound 401, the northbound Port Union ramp to the 401 has been cleared. And a reminder, on the southbound 400 south of Rutherford Road, you have that long-term lane realignment. The Princess Margaret Cottage Lottery early bird deadline is tomorrow. 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
2: So did you watch Argentina beat England yesterday? Only one more World Cup game left, and it's the final on Sunday. We'll get into it next.

0: I also got this feeling in my body, but I think it's from the wildfire smoke outside. It's not a good one. Not a good day to vamos or vamanos outside. 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
2: Were you watching the game yesterday?
0: You mean the match?
2: The match, you're right. We can't say game.
0: Yes.
2: And it's football, not soccer.
0: That's right. England-Argentina. Yes, I was watching, and I actually let myself believe and get excited when England was up with 81 minutes expired in the match.

0: And the commentator said, still lots of time for Argentina here. And I was like, what are you talking about, lots of time? And then Argentina scored two goals.
1: I know.
0: In like 8 minutes. And then when Argentina took the lead, he's like, oh, it's done for England. I'm like, wait a minute. Argentina had lots of time, but England's 8 minutes that they had is not enough. I'm like, what is this bias?
1: And isn't there some sort of statistics, as you hear them afterwards, the commentators talking about how, like, it's never happened that in a game like this, in a semifinal game, that the team that scores first is not the one that ends up winning.
0: Yeah.
1: And so we all got our hopes up for it. It didn't work out, but it's fine. We now know the final is Spain and Argentina.
0: And I guess we should have known better, because if you've been watching Argentina through the knockout stage here, since they've been in the elimination stage, this is what they do. Like, it's been very dramatic. Like, they were losing to Egypt. They stormed back and won. Mm-hmm. They scored these, like, they kind of, like, are going through this malaise for a lot of the game, and then they just pour it on. And they're relentless. And it was brilliant. Like, Messi is old. And man, that guy looked good yesterday. Like, that.
1: How old is he? Is he like in his early 40s?
0: Let me Google it in real time. How old is Messi?
1: I know as an athlete, he's considered old, but he's not old.
0: No, he's not old by human standards. He's 39.
1: But
0: that's very old for an athlete. It's ancient. But man, he was good yesterday. He was so good.
1: Yeah. Well, look, I'm going to miss soccer. I mean, obviously, we were cheering on Team Canada first and foremost. And we did really well. We made history. Really proud of them. Excited for the next World Cups, right? This is going to be so exciting for soccer in this country. I feel like that part was really successful. I feel like having us be a host city was wonderful.
0: May never happen again in our lifetime.
1: Yeah. And so there's all of that. I'm going to miss it. What's going to be on in the background?
0: When are you getting your Erling Haaland tattoo? Just going to get his
1: after
0: giant,
1: you get yours.
0: Giant Viking head on your back?
1: After you get yours, I'll get mine. Yeah, there's so many names as well, like players that come to mind throughout this as well. Who are you thinking about?
0: Erling Haaland.
1: Just him. Okay.
0: I mean, mostly him. He's my takeaway. There's Mbappe, of course, Messi, Ronaldo. We can't forget his impact on the city when he was here. And it was basically like what it must have been like during Michael Jackson's heyday. That's what it felt like.
1: They were calling him the Pope because he came out on the balcony and started waving to people, and the crowds were there to cheer him on. And he even, you know, he was crying in that final game as well.
0: I don't know if I'm naive. I knew he was famous. I didn't know the response was going to be like that in this city. Like, I didn't know it was going to be people fully filling Bremner Avenue, like it was 2019, the Raptors Championship, outside his hotel.
1: Yeah, I guess the Portuguese community here, and not to mention he is the most followed, I believe, on Instagram.
0: And also in person, apparently. They follow him right to his hotel. I will have a match preview for you tomorrow in the Daily Double, Spain versus Argentina. Any predictions? Do you know where you're going?
1: Yeah, I think I'm just going to go Spain.
0: Spain?
1: Yeah.
0: Want a crazy stat that will back up your prediction? Spain, 7 games so far, 7 matches. They've allowed 1 goal.
1: What?
0: Spain's only allowed 1 goal in the entire World Cup. That's insane.
1: Wow. That's incredible. Mm-hmm. Okay. Well, so is that what the odds makers are saying?
0: I don't know. You'll have to listen to my match preview tomorrow in the Daily Dose.

0: What a tune. Oh, geez. Okay, we got Word World coming up for $100. Let's get you a news update right now. It's Scott Burnett.
1: Good morning. Well, you can smell it in the air. Another day to limit your time outdoors with an orange air quality warning in place for Toronto, the GTA, and much of southern Ontario. It's all due to smoke that's been wafting in from a number of wildfires burning in the northwest part of the province. Crews continue to battle around 180 wildfires in this province with evacuation orders in place for First Nations north and west of Thunder Bay, where a number of devastating fires are considered out of control. A new study suggests many Canadians now view the Chinese government more positively than the U.S. The poll from Pew Research suggesting 2 in 5 Canadians held a favorable view of China, while just 1 in 3 said the same about the states. While only 35% of Canadians said they would trust China's president to do the right thing, that's nearly double the 20% who said the same of Donald Trump. Some outstanding students will be honored today. The Toronto District School Board recognizing this year's top scholars who achieved 100% average across their top 6 senior year courses. 3 students will be celebrated at 10 this morning at TDSB headquarters on Yonge. In sports, Sunday's World Cup final should be a good one, Argentina versus Spain, while England and France go head-to-head Saturday for the third-place spot. Both matches will be on the big screen at FIFA Fan Fest in Fort York. Meantime, one more sleep until the Blue Jays are back at it after the All-Star break. They're at home against the White Sox tomorrow. First pitch at 7:15. CHFI weather, a mix of sun and cloud today. The widespread smoke expected to become more localized later this morning. The high of 29, feeling like 33. A few clouds overnight with a low of 19. Friday, sunny and a high of 28. I'm Scott Burnett.

0: You know what time it is. Word world, party time. Excellent.
1: Woo, woo, woo, woo.
0: Ooh, you guys kind of harmonized there.
1: A little bit.
0: Were you practicing? Were you practicing without me?
1: That's what we do in our spare time.
0: This is what you did on your, you drove Steph home yesterday because she's still without car.
1: Yes.
0: This is what you were doing.
1: We were harmonizing. Yeah.
0: Wow.
1: She's taking me out of my tone deaf phase.
0: I'm pretty glad I was not in that car ride.

0: to say it's so fun to play. We do this every morning at this time. It's a very easy game, and we have $100 up for grabs.
1: We had a winner Tuesday. We had a winner Wednesday. Odds would tell you we won't get a winner today, but every coin flip is independent.
0: Yes. We got a 50-50 chance here. Mm-hmm. What's going to happen is I'm going to pick a word. Gurdeep's going to pick a word. We're going to whirl it up. Your job, pick a team. You want to go with Team Gurdeep or Team Pooja. If it lands on your word and your team, you win $100. You don't win, and that $100 gets carried over to tomorrow, and then the jackpot will be $200 tomorrow.
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1: Hey, did you hear? 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
18: With CHFI traffic, I'm Scott Burnett. Eastbound 401 east of Yonge and the Collectors in the left lane, there's a stalled vehicle. MTO have been notified a tow is on scene. Westbound 401 west of Leslie in the Express, the right lane is blocked with a stalled vehicle. That's busy from west of the 404 in the Express. Southbound 427 ramp to eastbound 409, the right lane is blocked with construction. It's busy from south of Derry. And in Stouffville this hour, Bloomington shut down from Warden to Kennedy in both directions for a collision investigation. 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
21: It's Word World coming up for $100. We've got our player. We're playing right after pick.

0: for $100, and we've got Debbie from Ajax. Debbie, when we called you, you were just heading to the, was it the McDonald's drive-thru? What is your current status?
1: That's my, I'm parked in the parking lot so I can get my McDonald's drive-thru when I'm on my way to work.
2: We're keeping you from your drive-thru order?
1: Oh, no, it's a pleasure listening to you guys every morning. So right now, I'd rather talk to you guys.
0: Awesome. Hopefully, we're paying for your drive-thru order and then some if you win $100 right here, right? What's your go-to order? What's your go-to order in the morning, Debbie?
1: Oh, just a lemon cranberry and a nice coffee.
0: Oh, like a lemon cranberry burger?
1: Muffin.
0: Oh, okay. Sorry.
1: I'm like, interesting.
0: I haven't been in a while. I'm like, new menu item.
2: Do they sell burgers this early in the morning? Do they?
0: I think you can get burgers anytime, no?
2: Really? Oh, I thought it was just
1: I'm not sure. The
2: breakfast, I think.
0: Okay.
2: But yes, the lemon cranberry burgers is an idea that they should explore.
0: Hey, listen, don't knock it until you try it.
2: All right, Debbie. So you know how this game works. Gurdeep's going to pick a word. I'm going to pick a word. We're going to whirl it up. See where it lands. Your job is to pick a team. So, Gurdeep, go ahead. Tell us what word you want to go with today.
0: Okay. I'm feeling a little salty this morning because I did have some water activities booked today, and I've canceled them because we keep telling people don't be outside. I don't want to be out on the water breathing in this air.
2: So, I got my water activities today.
0: No, I had, because I live close to the water. So yes. I was going to go down to the harbor front, and I've done this before. You can rent different boats and all that. I was going to rent a kayak and go in the water, but since I can't now, my word is kayak, because I'm salty about it.
2: You're salty about it.
0: Kayak.
2: Okay. Because you probably don't want me anywhere near anything, any of your water activities, because I'll probably capsize.
0: You would capsize.
2: Yes.
0: And you famously don't know how to swim.
2: I don't know how to do anything. I'm going to go with canoe with a question mark.
0: Oh, okay.
2: I think I can canoe.
0: Okay. So, Debbie, the choice is kayak or
2: canoe.
0: Weird choices today, Debbie. Sorry. Team Pucha, Team Gurdeep.
1: Let's go with... I used to kayak a lot as a teenager, so let's go with kayak. Team Gurdeep.
2: Okay, with kayak. Mm-hmm. Got it. Okay, so let's whirl up the words and see what happens, Debbie.
0: Kayak.
2: Canoe. Canoe?
0: Oh no,
2: Debbie.
0: Now we've made you late for your lemon cranberry burger and we're not paying for it.
1: That's okay. It's been a pleasure talking with you both. I love your show.
2: Oh,
1: I listen every morning.
2: We love that you listen. Thank you so much. And, maybe luck will be on your side with that lemon cranberry burger.
0: What?
1: I hope so. Today's my 32nd anniversary, so.
0: Oh, your wedding anniversary. Oh, congratulations. What's your husband's name?
1: Lee,
0: congrats to you and Lee. 32 years.
1: Thank you.
0: That's fantastic. Yeah.
2: What's the secret?
1: Just be open and honest.
2: Okay.
0: And separate lemon cranberry muffins. You do not share.
2: Never share.
0: Yeah. One for Lee, one for Debbie. Debbie, thanks. Happy anniversary. Thanks so much for playing. You have an awesome day.
1: Thank you. You too. Thank you. Love you. Bye.
2: Bye.
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0: Coming up in the Daily Dubs, I've got the latest on a possible Raptors reunion, and I'm not talking about Kawhi.
1: What?
0: Ooh, stay by the bell.

0: 622, 20 degrees, 27 is the high for today. So we're out of the heat wave, but the air quality is still very poor. There's an orange warning in place.
1: The Daily Double
2: with Pooja and Gurdeep.
0: Okay, we got two stories you need to know. What do you have, Gurdeep?
3: We are deep into the offseason, but I have a little Toronto Raptors update for you.
0: Okay.
3: Okay.
0: And it doesn't have to do with Kawhi?
3: Well, I'll start off with Kawhi, then I'll dovetail to something that may pique your interest. So Kawhi is coming back, we think, we think, right? The league is still investigating allegations that the LA Clippers allowed salary cap circumvention by allowing Kawhi to get paid by a company for what's called a no-show endorsement, an endorsement where he doesn't have to do anything. The league's actually now looking into a second possible endorsement.
0: I heard. So, this is going from bad to worse.
3: Yeah, and the league commissioner, when they asked him recently when he thinks this will be wrapped up, he said this summer. What does that mean?
0: I know.
3: Like,
0: he made it sound like it was like imminent, but this summer doesn't sound, that's like even way longer than we, he said before the season starts.
3: Like, yeah, like training camp opens in September, which is like a couple months away. Anyway, now reports from Doug Smith of the Toronto Star, who is one of the most legit sources out there. He's been covering the Raptors forever. That the Raptors have held conversations, quote, both directly and through back channels with DeMar DeRozan.
0: What?
3: About a reunion here in Toronto. Remember I was musing about this last week saying I'd love to see it. DeRozan is a year older than Kawhi. He's 36. He is a free agent after being

0: bought out by the Sacramento Kings. The report added that DeRozan would welcome a return, quote, if everything works out, which to me means that A, Kawhi comes here, and B, the money is right. However, the Raptors don't have a lot of money left under the salary cap. It would probably be a pretty cheap deal if he were to come back, and he'd probably be a bench player. I know there's some beef with Drake and DeMar appearing in like a Kendrick Lamar video or something. I don't know. I don't follow all that stuff. Like, I'd welcome him back with open arms. I don't care. He is the Raptors' all-time franchise-leading scorer with over 13,000 points. He's 16th on the NBA's all-time scoring list. He spent 9 seasons here. Of course, was famously traded for Kawhi back in 2018. But I think this would be a very compelling storyline.
1: So when Kyle Lowry put that video out, and, you know, we knew that the news was coming that he'd be retiring as a Raptor, and there was going to be a press conference and the whole thing, the phone rang, and it was DeMar DeRozan. Do you think that was some foreshadowing?
0: Ooh, and imagine DeMar drops his own video, and then it's the other side of the call, or it's Lowry calling him.
1: Oh, my.
0: Ooh, that's good.
1: Wow. Can you tell I watch a lot of reality TV?
0: Yes, I'm 100%, because I didn't even think of that. Okay, what do you got?
1: So Spotify is launching a new AI chatbot. It's part of the listening experience now. 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If it's successful, we could see it here. Basically, you will now be able to have interactive conversations with the app to choose what music or audio you want to hear. So that means a back and forth conversation, which is interesting because you're like, what am I going to talk to my chatbot about? You could ask for your listening history or about your favorite music. You can go deeper into podcasts and audiobooks. You can ask questions like, what inspired that song? What was the date that that album was released? You could ask it to suggest artists based on your listening habits. Give me new artists that I don't normally listen to, but you know my listening style. Send me those artists. You could ask about your own listening history. You can say, when was the first time I played that track? And they can give you a date. Like, all of these things where basically you never have to Google anything ever again. You can just have a conversation with your AI chatbot.
0: The same way
1: and
0: we
1: music.
0: The same way we talk to ChatGPT or Claude or whatever.
1: Yes.
0: So I just be like, hey, Spotify, it's Friday and I'm feeling kind of melancholy. I'm going to draw a bath and light some candles and weep. Can you create me an appropriate playlist?
1: Absolutely. Or you can even be like, that's a little too slow for me. I need something a little more upbeat. And then it will adjust. And then probably also start to ask you probing questions like, are you lonely?
0: Yeah.
1: I could be your girlfriend.
0: They're like, you might need some help.
1: Yes. That might also happen. We can't control AI.
0: Then they'll play Help by the Beatles. It's great.
1: It all works
0: this
1: out.
0: This is fantastic. I love it. I bet subscription prices are going to go up, though.
1: Yeah, you do have to have a premium membership, FYI, in order to take advantage.
2: Coming up next on the Pooja and Gurdeep Show.
0: We got your nearly impossible question. It's coming up right after Fishtifer's favorite song by Alex Warren.

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1: With Pooja and Gurdeep.
2: Okay, here it is for your Thursday. Nearly 40% of people say they only buy this in the summer.
3: Okay. I can't say I've bought one of these since high school.
2: Oh, yeah.
3: You?
2: Agreed. Yeah, same.
3: Yeah, I feel like Fishtifer probably buys these on the rag. Last weekend, he says.
2: Fishtifer also is the one who provides us with our nearly impossible question.
3: You know how we say lived experience gets you the answer?
2: Yes.
3: Lived experience also apparently writes the question.
2: Yeah, so when you're going to answer and guess, put your mind, try to think about Fishtifer and how Fishtifer would answer.
3: Okay,
2: so. Nearly 40% of people say they only buy this in the summer. Also, he can't argue with the stats. These are the stats.
3: Yeah, the other way to interpret this question is nearly 100% of people named Fishtifer say they buy this in the summer. What do you think it is? Give us a call, 416-872-2434. The lines are open right now, 416-872-CHFI. All right, your guesses are coming up at 6:31. Let's get you a news update with Scott Burnett.
4: Good morning. Here we go again. Another day of thick, smoky orange haze in the GTA. That orange air quality warning remains in place for the region due to the massive cloud of thick smoke wafting down from forest fires in northwestern Ontario. The mayor of New York City says they've begun handing out free KN95 masks, and there are concerns the smoke could stick around the New Jersey area this weekend for the World Cup final on Sunday. A new report from StatsCan shows around 4.5 million people in this country, 45 and up, had difficulty accessing specialist health care. That includes problems with booking appointments or waiting months for a visit. Experts are suggesting the industry digitize their scheduling processes to improve accessibility. And a Toronto football legend is being remembered today. Former Argos defensive lineman Jim Corrigle has passed away. He spent his entire 12-year CFL career with the Argos and was inducted into the Canadian Football Hall of Fame in 1990. In 2019, he opened up about his struggles with a degenerative brain disease caused by repeated head trauma in an effort to spread awareness. Jim Corrigle was 80. In sports, the stage now set for the World Cup final, Argentina versus Spain on Sunday. England and France will go head-to-head Saturday for the third-place spot. The Jays are also back tomorrow after the All-Star break. They begin a 7-game homestand with a game against the White Sox at 7:15. CHFI weather, a mix of sun and cloud today. The widespread smoke expected to become more localized this morning. The high of 29, feeling like 33. A few clouds overnight with a low of 19. Friday, sunny and a high of 28. I'm Scott Burnett.
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1: With Pooja and Gurdeep.
2: All right, it is your Nearly Impossible Question. Nearly 40% of people say they only buy this in the summer. What do we think it is here?
3: Let's go to Andrew in Toronto.
4: I'm going to say sunglasses.

0: Oh.
1: Buy sunglasses in the summer. Although, yeah. I will say, I wear sunglasses a lot in the winter. Like, when it's sunny, and it's extra sunny because this white snow, yep. It reflects. It's very bright.
0: Mm. But maybe right. Andrew's saying you only buy them in the summer, and you wear them year-round.
2: Yeah, buy them, yeah.
1: Right. Mm-hmm. Wouldn't they, in theory, be cheaper in the winter because they're, like, off-season?
0: If only it worked that way.
2: That's true.
0: If only it worked that way.
1: I don't think it does.
2: Yeah.
1: great guess, Andrew. Not the answer, though.
2: Okay, have a nice day.
1: You too.
2: Take care.
1: Danielle from Toronto, what's your guess?
3: Ice cream?
1: Getting ice cream.
0: Makes sense.
1: Logical guess?
0: Yes. I mean, some people are addicted to their ice cream year-round, you know.
1: You speaking from personal experience?
0: No, I'm just saying that, you know, sometimes, that, like you said, those pints can be deceiving.
1: This is true. Yeah, it's a great guess, Danielle, and you're actually not far off from the answer, but it's not the one we're looking for.
3: Okay. Thank you.
1: So maybe that's your hint then.
0: Yeah.
1: Nearly 40% of people say they only buy this in the summer. Danielle from Toronto said ice cream. It's in the ballpark.
0: We gave you the hint that this applies to fish defer, but not to you and I, because we haven't experienced this since, what, grade school?
1: Since high school, for me, yeah. I have a very distinct memory of the last time I did this. Okay, give us a call, 416-872-CHFI, if you got it.

0: The air quality is crazy.
1: Yeah.
0: So did you even take the kids out yesterday?
1: No, I did not. And even there in day camp, everything was indoors.
0: Yeah. I was taking walks again without my dog. I felt like I was cheating on coffee. I'm like, am I going for walks? I'm not even taking her to pee.
1: You shouldn't even be taking walks. You should be indoors.
0: I know. Is it weird that I care more about her health than mine? A little bit. Okay.
1: Parenthood. That's parenthood.
0: It is, right? It's parenthood. Wow, that's terrible. Sorry. Not my best. We got Cash Call coming up for $1,000. That's at 7 o'clock. If you entered, you want to be listening.
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1: Yeah!
3: Oh, my gosh.
1: Oh, my gosh. Do you know why we're calling?
3: Yes, I do. Cash Call.
0: Pinch yourself. 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
9: With CHFI traffic, I'm Scott Burnett. A new problem on the eastbound 401 at the 410 in the express. The left lane blocked with a collision. That's busy from Hero, Ontario in the express. Westbound 401 busy from the 412 to Salem. Southbound 400 south of Langstaff in the express. The right lane blocked with a stalled vehicle. And the southbound 404 DVP combo that's busy from Shepherd to south of Lawrence. The Princess Margaret Cottage Lottery early bird deadline is tomorrow. 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
2: Okay, here it is for your Thursday. Nearly 40% of people say they only buy this in the summer.
3: Okay, and Danielle from Toronto had guessed ice cream. We said, yeah, you're kind of in the ballpark. We said fish defer does this.
2: Yes.
3: You and I don't, Steph, kind of. Okay, let's go to Susan in Toronto. What do you think?
4: What about popsicles?
3: Popsicles.
2: Ooh.
3: We're getting even closer.
2: Yes, we are.
3: I would say. But Susan, that's not it.
4: Okay, thanks. Have a good day.
3: You too. Roya from Curtis, give us your guess.
5: Is it a slushie?
3: You got it!
2: How did you know the answer was slushy?
5: Because I was going to say milkshake, but then Fishtipper can't have dairy, so I went with slushy.
3: Okay.
2: Wow.
3: You got this because you're a super fan. You know Fishtipper can't have dairy, and somehow you intuitively knew that Fishtipper loves gas station slushies.
5: Well, I just went with something super sugary that doesn't have dairy.
2: Wow.
3: That's fantastic, Roya.
2: Roya's just figuring things out on this show. We love that. Are you somebody who indulges in a gas station slushy?
5: Definitely not.
3: Definitely not. If you had to, what would your flavor be?
5: When I was a kid, I wasn't allowed to have it, but I would sneak the Coke one.
3: Steph says she loves, root beer mixed with orange?
6: Yes, it's so good.
3: Okay.
6: It used to be like our ice cream truck used to have like, you remember the shuttles that were red, white, and blue?
2: Yes.
6: They used to have root beer and orange ones.
3: I haven't had a slushie since like there was a 7-Eleven we used to go to in high school. I haven't had one since then.
2: Same. I couldn't even tell you the flavor offerings. I remember there was a red one and a blue one. That's all I remember.
3: You know why? Because I'm an adult.
6: Yeah, but I have kids.
5: Sorry,
7: I
6: go with my kids.
7: I'm
3: done. Roya, you nailed it. Well done.
5: Alrighty, have a good day.
3: Now there's your time for a Pauly Shore reference. Stop squeezing the juice on the slushy. We got a $1,000 cash call coming up after Preston Pablo.

0: Good morning. It is 7 o'clock, 20 degrees. Let's get a news update with Scott Burnett.
1: Good morning. Well, the heat warnings may have been lifted, but Toronto and the GTA still dealing with this orange air quality warning, appropriate after yesterday's orange haze blanketed much of southern Ontario. You're asked to limit your time outdoors again today and monitor for symptoms for yourself and those more susceptible to these kinds of conditions. Meantime, evacuation orders are in effect for several First Nations in northwestern Ontario, where dozens of wildfires are leaving a trail of destruction. Video online showing a CN Rail crew trapped inside of a train being threatened by flames in the community of Armstrong before they could be rescued. Hundreds of firefighters, helicopters, and water bombers are battling more than 180 wildfires across this province. And it's another reason to reach for that morning cup of joe. A study out of Cedars-Sinai suggesting your liver is a fan of coffee. It analyzed over 500,000 people over the age of 40 for over a decade and found coffee drinkers had a 32% lower risk of cirrhosis, a 47% lower risk of developing liver cancer, and a 42% lower risk of fatal liver disease. In sports, the stage now set for the World Cup final. It will be Argentina versus Spain on Sunday, while England and France will go head-to-head Saturday for the third-place spot. Meantime, the Jays are still off for the All-Star break. They begin a seven-game homestand tomorrow, hosting the White Sox, first pitch at 7:15. CHFI weather, a mix of sun and cloud today. The widespread smoke expected to become more localized later this morning. The high of 29, feeling like 33. Overnight, a few clouds with a low of 19. Friday, sunny and a high of 28. I'm Scott Burnett.
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5: So you got four rings to pick up. This is if you entered in a keyword yesterday at any time. You had 12 chances. 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
6: Yeah, that's right. That's all it takes. They're like lottery tickets. Enter 12 times, enter once. It is up to you. But the more you listen, the more you enter, the better your chances of winning. We're making the $1,000 cash call next.

0: It is time for a $1,000 cash call.
1: Yeah, hopefully we get a pickup within four rings. You know the drill. Take the call blockers off. We are calling right now from a private number. That's one.
2: Good morning.
0: Good morning. We're looking for Ernest.
2: Speaking.
0: Hi, Ernest. Any idea who's calling you on a Thursday morning just after 7 a.m.?
2: I hope it's somebody who's offering me money.
0: We are offering you money, Ernest, because yesterday you texted in the keyword farm at 9:36, and that's the one that was selected for the cash call.
2: Wow, thank you, thank you.
1: You just won $1,000, Ernest. Woo!
2: Thank you. I love you guys.
1: Oh, well,
0: you love us now.
1: After you give somebody $1,000, that's usually the response. What are you going to do with the money, Ernest?
2: They'll probably buy some food.
0: Oh, some food. Yeah, groceries are expensive. That's a good call. Mm-hmm. I might also suggest buying the box set for all the Ernest movies. Are you a big fan of Ernest Goes to Camp, Ernest Goes to Jail, etc.?
2: Yeah, I used to watch them. That was a long time ago.
0: Yeah. Rest in peace, Jim Varney.
2: Thank you, guys. I love you guys.
1: Oh, we appreciate you. And spend your money however you like, Ernest. Thank you so much for listening to the Pooja and Gurdeep Show.
2: Yeah, thank you for everything. I love you guys, and I'll keep listening.
0: We appreciate you, Ernest.
2: Okay, thank you.
1: Oh, love, Ernest. And that could be you. You know, people always say, I didn't.

0: the cash call? Well, if you enter in the keywords, you could get the cash call at this time tomorrow for $1,000. We're going to start giving out the keywords at 8 a.m. and then every hour until 8 p.m. Make sure you're listening. And don't forget, with every entry of a keyword, not only are you in for the $1,000, you're in for $10,000. We do that draw on August 4th.
1: Do you know what his favorite book is, Ernest?
0: No.
1: The Importance of Being Earnest.
0: Oh.
1: Yep.
0: Go figure.
1: His favorite movies and his favorite books now. We've got to figure that out.
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1: Oh, yeah. A lot of fun stuff coming up. 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Pooja and I are going to try this with each other in about 10 minutes. Maybe you can try this with your partner as well. Also, Steph shared a movie trailer on our group chat yesterday that I was completely not aware of. And now I am super excited for this movie. Do you know which one I'm talking about? I'm going to play you a trailer at 7:35. And finally, have you ever purchased clothing online only for it to arrive and look nothing like the item you thought you bought? This happened to Pooja. She'll tell us the story just after 8 o'clock.
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14: Eastbound 401 at the 410 in the Express, the HOV lane and left lanes are blocked with a collision. Emergency crews are on scene. That's busy for Mavis in the Express. Southbound 404 at Bloomington, the left lane is blocked with a stalled vehicle. Tow is on scene. And southbound 427 at the Bloor transfer to the collectors, the right lane blocked with a stalled vehicle. 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
3: So there's this viral trend online between couples where you ask some funny questions to your partner and you get some funny responses. And this is really fun to do with your partner. We thought, why don't we do the friendship version of this?
4: Let's do it.
3: Yeah. Okay. So if you're listening right now, you can try this. Like, remember the questions. Try this on your partner. Have a little fun. Maybe this is your Friday night, your Saturday night, or maybe because you're forced indoors today, this is the thing that you're going to want to do.
4: And the key is to, like, not think too hard. You know your partner very well. You and I know each other very well. Don't think too hard. Just kind of spit out the first thing that comes to you.
3: Okay. So we'll throw out the question. I'll give you my response, and then you give me your response to the same question.
4: Okay. Perfect. Okay. So, okay, I'll ask you the question first.
3: Okay.
4: Pooch, if I disappeared for 24 hours, where would be the first place you'd look for me?
3: You breaking into your childhood home's basement to see if you could still sneak girls through the window. Now that there's new homeowners, you just want to see.
4: Wow.
3: If you could still do it.
4: Wow. Why wouldn't I just? I have a condo. Why wouldn't I just?
3: Just cause it's so
4: wow.
3: You.
4: Wow.
3: Yeah.
4: Okay.
3: Okay. If I disappeared for 24 hours, where would be the first place you'd look for me?
4: I think you'd be hiding on your couch under a blanket, watching reality TV, eating and scrolling through Instagram ads in peace.
3: Wow.
4: Hiding from your kids.
3: I do that every day.
4: Yeah. Hiding from your kids, hiding from your husband.
3: There you go.
4: Okay.
3: You know me so well.
4: Pooch, if you lost me in a grocery store, what aisle would you check first?
3: Whatever aisle they sell goji berries, ashwagandha, and acai, frozen acai.
4: The health aisle.
3: Yes.
4: That's exactly where I'd be.
3: We get dings?
4: I'll put it in the middle. You can ding if I get it right.
3: If you lost me in a grocery store, what aisle would you check first?
4: Easy. Chip.
3: Oh, yeah.

0: aisle.
1: Yes.
0: Yep.
1: And then I only end up getting regular.
0: It's you're basic Lays.
1: Okay, next one. What's the one thing you never let me be in charge of?
0: Steph's job. Running the board. You struggle with like turning your laptop on and off. If people were in here, Steph, her setup is so intimidating looking.
1: There's three so much
0: screens
1: happening.
0: And all these knobs and boards and buttons and like, no, I wouldn't want to do it.
1: That's fair and accurate.
0: Pooja, what's the one thing you'd never let me be in charge of?
1: Being responsible for cheering someone on with woohoos. Because your woohoos are so bad that I think you would actually discourage them from whatever it is they want to do. Can we hear a little woohoo from you?
0: Okay, you got to do something like...
1: Okay. I'm going to be competing for the gold medal.
0: Woo!
1: See? No.
0: Yeah.
1: No. You turn around and go back home.
0: I feel encouragement. I'm just not giving encouragement. Okay.
1: Okay. What's my go-to excuse when I don't want to do something?
0: Oh, the kids, you would not believe right now. They're just like both of them. Sia's like, oh my gosh. And Bodhi, don't get me started. He's doing this thing with his hand.
1: And then I always go, times two.
0: Yeah.
1: Because whatever's happening, it's times two.
0: And I will say, I believe the excuse. You have a 3-year-old and a 4-year-old. I believe it. But mm-hmm. That's just generally been the. What is my go-to excuse when I don't want to do something?
1: I got to do my taxes. Like, you are always talking about your taxes. Like, I know you do your own taxes, but like, come on, man.
0: No, I have an accountant. I don't do my own taxes, but you're constantly like collecting receipts
1: It takes up a lot of your time.
0: It's 24/7, 365. It's so stressful.
1: Okay, if our friendship was a weather pattern, what would it be right now?
0: Oh, that's tricky. I'm going to go sun shower because one of us is usually happy and laughing and the other is complaining. And it alternates. Or like a heat warning followed by a frost advisory. Because we have so much fun in here, but then sometimes we argue like brother and sister.
1: Yes.
0: Like, you're unbelievable.
1: Yes. I feel like my answer's kind of the same.
0: Okay.
1: Okay, I would say we are on the precipice of a torrential downpour. Like everything's fine.
0: Yeah.
1: But there's always the chance that there could be a torrential downpour.
0: Uh-huh.
1: Yeah.
0: Like 15% chance.
1: Yes, keep the umbrellas handy just in case.
0: That's good.
1: Okay.
0: That's good.
1: Final one. If I called you from jail, what's your first guess as to why I'm there?
0: You went in for a hug and accidentally assaulted someone. Okay,
1: that's accurate.
0: If I called you from jail, Pooch, what's your first guess as to why I'm there?
1: You were arrested for impersonating Mario Lopez.
0: Hey, that's not a crime, mama.
1: That's very good. Very convincing. Identity theft.

0: 98.1 CHFI, it's the Pooch and Gurdeep Show, 728 right now. It's a good indoor day. Text coming in from the game we just played. Sherry Mays texting in. What did she say exactly here, Pooch?
1: So she says that, oh my gosh, Fishtifer's giggles in the background are keeping me giggling after we just tried this viral trend. It's true. I mean, look, this is something you can do with your partner. And if people are asking for the questions just so they know what to ask. So write them down or write down the ones that at least stick out to you. So
0: we'll give them to you real quick.
1: Yeah. If I disappeared for 24 hours, where would be the first place you'd look for me? If you lost me in a grocery store, what aisle would you check first? What's the one thing you never let me be in charge of? What's my go-to excuse when I don't want to do something? If our friendship was a weather pattern or our partnership, what would it be right now? And finally, if I called you from jail, what's your first guess as to why I'm there?
0: You've really got to stop hugging strangers. All right, it is 7:30, dealing with an orange alert because the smoke is so bad. It's still in Toronto. Well, let's check in with Scott Burnett.
2: Good morning. Well, you can smell it in the air. Another day to limit your time outdoors with an orange air quality warning in place for Toronto, the GTA, and much of southern Ontario. It's all due to smoke that's been wafting in from a number of wildfires burning in the northwest part of the province. Crews continue to battle around 180 wildfires in this province with evacuation orders in place for First Nations north and west of Thunder Bay, where a number of devastating fires are considered out of control. A new study suggests many Canadians now view the Chinese government more positively than the U.S. The poll from Pew Research suggesting 2 in 5 Canadians held a favorable view of China, while just 1 in 3 said the same about the states. While only 35% of Canadians said they would trust China's president to do the right thing, that's nearly double the 20% who said the same of Donald Trump. Some outstanding students will be honored today. The Toronto District School Board recognizing this year's top scholars who achieved 100% average across their top 6 senior year courses. 3 students will be celebrated at 10 this morning at TDSB headquarters on Yonge. In sports, Sunday's World Cup final should be a good one. Argentina versus Spain, while England and France go head-to-head Saturday for the third place spot. Both matches will be on the big screen at FIFA Fan Fest in Fort York. Meantime, one more sleep until the Blue Jays are back at it after the All-Star break. They're at home against the White Sox tomorrow. First pitch at 7:15. CHFI weather, a mix of sun and cloud today. The widespread smoke expected to become more localized later this morning. The high of 29, feeling like 33. A few clouds overnight with a low of 19. Friday, sunny and a high of 28. I'm Scott Burnett.

Zara, the fashion retailer, has a pair of pants that they're selling that are making headlines for all the wrong reasons. I'm going to tell you more in your Daily Double.

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1: So we have a group chat here at work, and yesterday Steph shared a movie trailer. I had never heard of this movie, that it was in the works, that it's coming out. Well, guess what? It's coming out this September. I'm very excited for it. I think you will be too. I'm going to play you a trailer of this movie coming up.

0: 738, 21. We don't have to worry about a humidex today. 27 is the high, so we're done with the heat wave, but the air quality is still very poor. The worst in the world, there is an alert still out.
1: The Daily Double
2: with Pooja and Gurdeep.
0: So we got two stories you need to know. What do you have, Gurdeep?
3: Okay, I had no idea this movie was even being made until yesterday. Have you heard about this? The trailer's out. It's called I Play Rocky. Have a listen.
4: Name?
5: I'm Mike. Acting's what I live and breathe for.
6: You need to show everyone who you are.
7: I like this girl, Sylvester.
6: Sylvester?
7: That's right, his real name.
6: It's got a nice ring to it. Sylvester Stallone.
5: But I got a brain. The only way for me to get to show people is me have to write a script for myself.
8: You wrote this in 3.5 days.
4: This is good.
5: Guys, I play Rocky.
8: I have no idea what that means.
9: So the writer wants to be in it as the lead.
10: No, absolutely not.
9: Throw some money at him. $25,000.
5: No.
11: $175,000.
9: Go to $200,000.
11: No?
5: I'm not getting this up. Not for $1 million. Not for $10,000.
3: Okay, this is really cool.
0: Wow.
3: It's called I Play Rocky. It's the true story of how a young Sylvester Stallone wrote and became Rocky in the 1970s, which has launched him to a 50-year Hollywood career of superstardom. Anthony Ippolito plays Stallone. He is nailing the voice.
0: Oh, my goodness.
3: So
0: and
3: good.
0: Even, like, the wardrobe, when you watch the trailer, like, it's exactly the same from the movies.
3: Ippolito, by the way, actually played Al Pacino in the Paramount Plus show The Offer, so not his first rodeo playing Hollywood icons. Rocky famously was made for under $1 million, was the biggest movie of 1976, it won Best Picture, and it's still spawning spinoffs and movies 50 years later, right? Mm-hmm. The Creed franchise, and now this. I Play Rocky in theaters in November.
0: Oh, my husband is such a huge fan of the Rocky franchise. He's like, every time it's on, we're watching it.
3: Same.
0: So my kids have not actually been to the theater yet. Like, they haven't watched a movie in a theater. Uh-huh. He's like, this is going to be their first one. I'm like, really?
3: What? Not like a cartoon?
0: Not like Toy Story?
3: It doesn't mean nothing to them. That's a terrible take.
0: All sorts of plans.
3: Sorry, Paul.
0: Okay, serious question. Have you ever looked at a pair of pants and thought, these are dangerous?
3: Dangerous,
0: yes.
3: Dangerous pants?
0: Yes. Zara facing that problem with a new pair of trendy pants that they're selling. They've now gone viral. They're $45 pants, and they're being called death pants. Death pants. The internet is going nuts over this because people keep hurting themselves while wearing these pants. There's lots of video evidence. Look it up.
3: Are they made of glass?
0: No. One TikToker posted a video of her wearing the death pants and face planting on her driveway. There's another video has over 1 million views of a woman tripping on the sidewalk and then having to clean up her bloody elbow.
3: Oh, are they like dragging and you step on them like bell bottoms?
0: Yes.
12: Do they know they can get them hemmed?
0: That's the style.
12: Okay.
0: They say these pants need to come with a warning. Some of these injuries are downright serious. Fractured knees. A woman ended up in a wheelchair. A woman here in Toronto, she was interviewed about it. She said, those pants almost killed me. Her name's Ellen Costa. She broke her wrist, cracked her face open. She's in a cast for 6 weeks. She also broke her glasses and her Apple Watch. She thinks Zara needs to just stop selling them altogether. Zara, by the way, yet to comment. And this is the problem. They're very long. They skim the floor. That's how long they are. They're extra wide fabric, so they end up wrapping around people's feet when they're walking. And it's, you know, imagine it can even get caught like in an escalator or in machinery. Like, there's so many hazards here. Last year, I didn't even know this was a thing. Those are those pants. Last year, singer and actor Suki Waterhouse said that she wore leather pants that were so tight it caused a hernia. Okay, in 2015, a woman in Australia, she was hospitalized with severe weakness in both ankles. Like, she could not feel her feet or her ankles after squatting in skinny jeans.
3: No.
0: When did pants become dangerous?
3: Current fashion is stupid. I've never seen pants that have come with a warning. I've met people that it should come with a warning.
0: Yes.
3: Not pants, though.
0: They're called death pants. No. Stay away from them and from the people as well.
3: No thanks.
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0: Okay, everybody talking about the air quality. The advice is to stay indoors. 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

0: what's going on with that air quality. We're going to be talking about it coming up. 747, 21 right now. That heat alert is over, which is good news. 27 is our high for today.
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3: Good morning. First and foremost, we are thinking of the folks who are close to and dealing with and fighting with the wildfires. Mm-hmm. What a scary situation. You think about how far away Toronto is from the section of Ontario where this is happening, and you think about what we're dealing with here and what we're complaining. Think about how much more horrible it is the closer you get to the fire.
0: Oh, yes. And people who've had to evacuate their mm-hmm. homes, they don't know what they're going to come back to. I mean, obviously, that is devastating. And this is like a minor inconvenience for us, because what does it really mean for

0: us, it means that we can't go outside. And for anybody with any respiratory issues, you know, like I have friends who have asthma, mm-hmm. and this is just, it's really taking a toll. So it can be downright dangerous, but just important on a day like today, especially, you know, with the elderly, with children, pets, stay inside.
1: Yes, absolutely. Of course, social media was social mediaing yesterday in Toronto. Everybody was posting about it, including
0: I did too.
1: Including myself. Yeah, I posted a video from my balcony, which is getting a lot of comments and traction. I saw one post that made me LOL a little bit. It said, Toronto has the Breaking Bad filter on.
0: Yes.
1: I'm like, oh my gosh, because Breaking Bad was all had that yellow haze. And then someone else posted, I haven't seen this movie, but Blade Runner 2049, yes. which is also very yellow.
0: Just the soundtrack as well to the pictures that we're seeing. Some people saying that it looks like the filter sepia.
1: Right.
0: Right?
1: Yeah.
0: And like, and I kept looking outside and it just... Like, it was confounding because I was like, what is happening? It looked like it was going to rain, but then it's kind of this orange hue, but then it's kind of like gritty and misty. There's a lot going on.
1: It was weird. Did you take your kids out at all yesterday?
0: No.
1: Or what? No.
0: So they have day camp, but they were indoors even at the day camp, and then we didn't let them play outside. And, you know, like, it's been 2 days now, and with that and the heat alert that we had in place as well, not to mention we had a heat wave, it's been hard for kids to be out and about anyway. So mm-hmm. they've just been, they really, really want to get back. It will happen Friday.
1: Things are getting better. The winds are shifting tomorrow. Like, today's going to be rough again, unfortunately. Winds are shifting tomorrow. So here in the city, it shouldn't be as bad air quality wise.
0: You know what I went looking for? Masks. I still have some left over from the pandemic. I'm like, I need a mask to walk outside.
1: I saw people walking around with masks yesterday. I was like, actually, I had mask envy. I was like, oh, I need a mask. I don't know if I have any more of those handy. Even Coffee the Pooch, didn't put a mask on her, but I wasn't taking her out for peas, really. Like, it was just, like, I mean, I took her out, but it was just very, it was business, all business. Took her right to a grass patch, pee, poop, quickly, let's get back inside. And I'm like, Coffee, let's go, almost. And she's looking at me like, what are we doing?
0: She's also like, why do you speak in a different language?
1: Yeah.
0: You need me to hurry up.
1: That's how she knows I'm serious. Vamos. Coffee, tea, pooch.
0: Good to know. We're learning so much. Stay safe today. Stay indoors.

0: Just a reminder, coming up at 8:30, we play Camp Beaker Deep. This is your chance to take him on in trivia. Easier said than done. He is very good at it. But if you beat him, you're going to win $100 of his money. Here's the thing. 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Yeah, we're hooking you up no matter what. It's home to the largest suspended outdoor trampoline in North America. It's the ultimate summer adventure. You can bounce, climb, and explore all surrounded by nature. 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
4: With CHFI Traffic, I'm Scott Burnett. Westbound 401, busy from west of McCowan to Bayview in the Express and Avenue in the Collectors, then west of the Allen alternating Express and Collectors to Dixon. Southbound 404 DVP combo, busy from south of Finch to south of Lawrence. And the southbound 427 ramp to the eastbound 409, that's down to a single lane for construction, is busy from south of Derry. When the pressure's on, a good partner helps you stay the course. 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
1: Good morning. It is 8 o'clock. We got your first cash call keyword coming down this hour. Right now, let's get a news update with Scott Burnett.
2: Good morning. Here we go again. Another day of thick, smoky orange haze in the GTA. That orange air quality warning remains in place for the region due to the massive cloud of thick smoke wafting down from forest fires in northwestern Ontario. The mayor of New York City says they've begun handing out free KN95 masks, and there are concerns the smoke could stick around the New Jersey area this weekend for the World Cup final on Sunday. A new report from StatsCan shows around 4.5 million people in this country, 45 and up, had difficulty accessing specialist health care. That includes problems with booking appointments or waiting months for a visit. Experts are suggesting the industry digitize their scheduling processes to improve accessibility. And a Toronto football legend is being remembered today. Former Argos defensive lineman Jim Corrigle has passed away. He spent his entire 12-year CFL career with the Argos and was inducted into the Canadian Football Hall of Fame in 1990. In 2019, he opened up about his struggles with a degenerative of brain disease caused by repeated head trauma in an effort to spread awareness. Jim Corrigle was 80. In sports, the stage now set for the World Cup final, Argentina versus Spain on Sunday. England and France will go head-to-head Saturday for the third-place spot. The Jays are also back tomorrow after the All-Star break. They begin a 7-game homestand with a game against the White Sox at 7:15. CHFI weather, a mix of sun and cloud today. The widespread smoke expected to become more localized this morning. The high of 29, feeling like 33. A few clouds overnight with a low of 19. Friday, sunny and a high of 28. I'm Scott Burnett.
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1: Okay, we had $1,000 up for grabs in Cash Call 1 hour ago, and here's what happened.
5: That's one.
6: Good morning.
1: Good morning. We're looking for Ernest.
6: Speaking.
1: Hi, Ernest. Any idea who's calling you on a Thursday morning just after 7 a.m.?
6: I hope it's somebody who's offering me money.
1: We are offering you money, Ernest, because yesterday you texted in the keyword farm at 9:36, and that's the one that was selected for the cash call.
6: Wow, thank you, thank you.
5: You just won $1,000, Ernest. Woo!
6: Thank you, thank you. I love you guys. Thank you.
5: You know, and people always say, I didn't think I was going to get the call. Well, the only way to get the call is if you put in the keywords that we give you. We give you a different one every hour starting this hour. So stay tuned. That's going to be coming up in this 8 o'clock hour. And then we continue until 8 p.m. 12 chances to get in on that call tomorrow.
1: And also remember that every correctly entered keyword gets you in for the chance to win $10,000. That's happening on Tuesday, August 4th. Good luck.
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5: So have you ever purchased online clothing and it arrives and it looks nothing like the item you thought you purchased?
1: Uh-oh.
5: Yeah, that's happened to me. I'm going to tell you all about it next.
1: Was it the death pants?
5: No.
1: Okay.

0: 8:07 feels like 23 right now, but the big story continues to be the air quality. It is an orange, which is not good. 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
3: Many of us have attempted to order something online, and when it's clothing, you never know.
2: It's always a gamble.
3: Yeah, is it going to fit when it shows up? Is it going to look like the picture? It's always on a model. So already, you know, like, okay, most of us are not models. It's not going to look like that on me. So, you know, you go on the reviews and you hope for the best. And if you order from somewhere that you're often ordering from, you just know your sizing and maybe it all works out. But sometimes it's just a gamble. And that happened to me. I decided to order from a new place. And this place actually makes very good quality clothes.

0: pieces? Like it came in multiple parts, like some assembly required?
1: Like if, okay, so if you want to watch the video, I have it up on my socials at Pooja Honda TV, or you can watch it at CHFI's Instagram. I just reposted it. It's like there's parts to it. Like you put on the dress, but then there's this extra part that you have to put over your head. And then there's like some ruching that happens.
0: Some what?
1: Ruching.
0: You can't just make up words.
2: It's when it like, bunches up.
1: Yeah, where the material gathers.
0: Ruching?
1: Yes. Yeah. And then when I try to put it on, I didn't know where the armholes were. And somehow then there was a part that's supposed to go over my head. But then I thought I had it on backwards.
2: Anyway, I don't know how you figured it out because I saw your video when you originally posted it.
1: Yeah.
2: And I was like, she's not going to figure this out. And then you did. And
1: did
2: I was amazed.
1: I think
2: you did.
1: No, in the end, it like looked good from the front, but then I turned around and it looked like half the dress was missing.
2: Yeah.
1: So I'm really not sure what went on. This is unfortunate because it's a good quality dress, but it just looks horrible. Like that much work to get into a dress, thanks but no thanks. And it got me thinking, I'm sure I'm not the only one. I know other people have probably been through something similar. Maybe it wasn't that exact scenario. Maybe it was just a wardrobe malfunction.
0: Okay, I feel like you should have worn the dress today or like wear it at some point to the show so we can, A, so I can learn what ruching is, but B, so I can...
1: No, HR would kick me out. They'd be like, what is happening? Why do we see your entire backside? Like, it's revealing in ways that are not pretty.
0: Is it like when someone puts on a hospital gown the wrong way, which
1: yes.
0: almost happened to me at kidney stone surgery?
1: Yes, that's exactly what it is. It's like, you know, it looks okay from the front and then you turn around and you're like, whoops.
0: Oh my God,
2: it's like you're missing a piece.
1: Yes.
2: Yeah.
0: My hospital gown, it's ruching. And all the wrong, you're ruching in all the wrong, ooh, that's the title of your autobiography, ruching in all the wrong places.
1: Let's trademark that. But you know, maybe for you, it was something like, I've had this happen too, where you go to a wedding and your heel breaks on your shoe. And now you're at a wedding with a broken heel.
0: You got to break the other one, then you're wearing flats.
1: That's what you need to do. Mm. Have you ever sat on something by accident? Like, you know, maybe went to a ball game or something, sat on some ketchup.
0: I've sat on gum before.
1: Oh, yeah.
0: Yeah.
1: Yeah.
0: Yeah. Yeah. Yeah.
1: I would consider that a wardrobe malfunction.
0: Or like gotten dressed and then like immediately spilled something on my shirt.
1: Coffee, toothpaste, the things.
0: Spirulina. Yeah. Totally relatable. Have you ever had a wardrobe malfunction? Tell us what happened. We want to hear about it. 416-872-2434. We're looking for your wardrobe malfunction stories this morning. 416-872-CHFI.

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13: With CHFI traffic, I'm Scott Burnett. A new problem on the northbound 404 north of Steeles. The two right lanes are blocked with a tire debris. Watch out there. Southbound 404 busy from approaching Major Mac to the 16th. The DVP southbound busy from south of Finch all the way to Don Mills. Southbound 410 busy from Sandalwood to Queen. Lots of volume on the westbound Gardner from Kipling to the 427. And a reminder, up in Stouffville, we got this problem on Bloomington closed in both directions from Warden to Kennedy for a crash investigation. 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
3: So you had a wardrobe malfunction that you shared on Instagram with a dress you ordered online.
4: Yeah, go check it out. Basically, this dress is a fail. Definitely not going to be able to wear it. But sometimes it happens. You know, you buy something and then something happens to it. Wardrobe malfunctions happens to all of us.
3: Very relatable content, it seems. When have you had a wardrobe malfunction? Let's go to Lydia in Simcoe.
5: Back in Africa, where I lived before I came here, I used to sew my own dresses.
4: Okay.
5: And we were going to a formal event, so I made this beautiful red satin gown to wear. And then a few months later, I was going to another event, and I didn't know what to decide. So I thought, okay, let me quickly shorten up this. Just because I did a quick handwork and went to the event, and then halfway through the event, the hemline started to open.
3: Oh, no.
5: So I said to my boyfriend, can you go and see if you can find some safety pins or something to keep it up?
4: Oh, no.
5: And then he said to me, he said, why do you want to do that? Just let it down. I said, yeah, but it looks so odd. I've come to a function with a short dress, and I'm going to out of the function with a long dress. Because nobody's even going to notice it. Just do it, okay? So I went into the bathroom, pulled out the hem,

0: and let the dress down. I did get some odd looks, but nobody really said anything.
1: Oh, I'm glad you were able to fix it in the end.
0: Yes, oh, absolutely.
2: It's like you pulled a wardrobe change mid-event. You're Beyonce. That's fantastic.
1: Lydia, thank you for sharing. Thanks for the call.
0: You're welcome. Bye.
1: Lydia probably looking back at those photos. In one photo, she's a long dress. In the next photo, she's a short dress.
2: So versatile. Wardrobe malfunctions. Text coming in here. This text is from Julie. She says, my son was in his 30s, emceeing a wedding. His shoes were very old, like from grade 8.
1: Oh, no.
2: I warned him he should buy new ones, but what do I know? The soles disintegrated during the wedding. Every step he took, chunks fell off.
1: Oh, no.
2: He left a little trail of old black rubber everywhere he walked. Finally, the heel entirely crumbled, and he had to switch to green Converse in the
1: wedding. Wow. That is a wardrobe malfunction for sure. Okay, another call here. Mark in Ajax, what happened?
3: I actually just went outside to like water my plants, and so I took the hose, and I hear this weird sound, and then all of a sudden, in the hose, I see a bubble kind of forming, and it popped.
2: Oh, no.
3: And the water just sprayed all over me. I was, like, standing there, just shocked, like, what in the world just happened?
1: Oh, no.
3: Yeah. So I had to go back in and change my clothes, but it was pretty bad.
2: So, Mark, you were already dressed up, ready for work, whole deal, and then this happened.
3: Exactly. Yep.
1: And then we're talking about it on the show today. You're like, wait a minute, this is my life.
3: I know. It's like, yeah, what are the chances that would happen today of all days?
1: Well, luckily it was just water.
2: Yeah, exactly. Mark, thanks for sharing. Appreciate you. Stay dry.
3: Thank you.
1: Lots of great texts at 981-981. Denise writing us, I was at Innisfil Beach last month, was setting up my beach blanket, and all of a sudden felt the clip at the back of my bathing suit top come undone.
2: Whoa.
1: Thank God I had my hoodie still on because that helped me discreetly fix it.
2: Now,
1: oh, dear.
2: Denise, if you were at Hanlon's Point, you could have just let that baby fly.
1: Yes, as they do.
2: They encourage that behavior there. Okay, one more call. We got time for one more, Steph? All right, wardrobe malfunction. Let's go to Karen in Pickering.
4: Well, probably about 45 years ago when I was a teenager, I had platform shoes on, and
1: uh-oh,
4: I was with some friends downtown, and one of the platforms broke off right off the shoe.
1: Oh.
4: Luckily, I found a lace, so I tied it up, and it got me through the rest of the day.
1: Oh, no. Otherwise, you were walking around with a limp, I'm sure.
4: Well, I don't remember, because that was in a long time ago when I was a kid, so.
1: Oh, wow.
2: I mean, pretty crafty to find a little fix on the fly there.
1: Yes.
4: Hey, it was. I couldn't believe it. I thought you might like that one.
1: Yeah, that's great. Karen, thank you so much for sharing.
4: Thanks, guys. Love your show.
2: Thank you.
1: Appreciate
2: Have a great
1: you.
2: Day.
4: Thank you.
1: Bye.
4: Have a good day.
1: You
4: Bye.
1: Too.

0: We got your cash call keyword coming up in minutes right now. Here's Scott Burnett.
1: Good morning. Well, the heat warnings may have been lifted, but Toronto and the GTA still dealing with this orange air quality warning, appropriate after yesterday's orange haze blanketed much of southern Ontario. You're asked to limit your time outdoors again today and monitor for symptoms for yourself and those more susceptible to these kinds of conditions. Meantime, evacuation orders are in effect for several First Nations in northwestern Ontario, where dozens of wildfires are leaving a trail of destruction. Video online showing a CN Rail crew trapped inside of a train being threatened by flames in the community of Armstrong before they could be rescued. Hundreds of firefighters, helicopters, and water bombers are battling more than 180 wildfires across this province. And it's another reason to reach for that morning cup of joe. A study out of Cedars-Sinai suggesting your liver is a fan of coffee. It analyzed over 500,000 people over the age of 40 for over a decade and found coffee drinkers had a 32% lower risk of cirrhosis, a 47% lower risk of developing liver cancer, and a 42% lower risk of fatal liver disease. In sports, the stage now set for the World Cup final. It will be Argentina versus Spain on Sunday, while England and France will go head-to-head Saturday for the third-place spot. Meantime, the Jays are still off for the All-Star break. They begin a seven-game homestand tomorrow, hosting the White Sox. First pitch at 7:15. CHFI weather, a mix of sun and cloud today. The widespread smoke expected to become more localized later this morning. The high of 29, feeling like 33. Overnight, a few clouds with a low of 19. Friday, sunny and a high of 28. I'm Scott Burnett.
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2: How will you know if you can beat Gurdeep unless you try? 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
2: And Nicole from Schaumburg is hoping to be Gurdeep. Get this, Nicole loves, is obsessed with Mervis shows, just like you, Gurdeep.
3: Oh my gosh, me too, Nicole. We're the same. Same, same.
4: Yep.
3: What's your favorite show of all time?
4: Phantom and Les Mis, but I really enjoyed the MJ musical this year and Juliet.
3: Yes, both excellent. I might add Come From Away. I've seen that one 6 times.
4: Nice. Yeah, I've only seen that one once, but it's a good one too.
2: Oh, nice.
3: It's okay, you'll get there one day.
2: How many times have you seen Anne Juliet?
4: 3, but the third time I took my son with me and he loved it. He's 8 years old and he was like, when's this one coming back? Because I want to see it again. And I was like, well, it's still here for a few more weeks, so let's go one more time.
2: Oh, wow.
4: It'll be 4.
3: Oh, that's one more than me.
2: Oh, okay. Look at that. I guess we're going to have to see how this all shakes out in trivia, though. Are you going to get one more than Gurdeep? We'll see. You have to beat him in order to win $100 of his money. I'll give you 5 trivia questions and the same 5 to Gurdeep. So why don't you do the honors? You can kick him out of the studio.
4: All right, Gurdeep, it's intermission time. Go get a drink.
3: Do you know my favorite drink is an intermission? A black coffee with a shot of whiskey.
2: Oh, wow.
3: Because it fights the fatigue and gets you a little woo.
2: A little woo for the Mervis show. Here you go. Okay, he is gone. Here we go, Nicole. A new survey says parents are a bigger influence on kids than superheroes or celebrities. What comic book hero is known as the Caped Crusader?
4: Superman.
2: Experts say you should replace your toilet brush about once a year. What actress is known for the lifestyle brand Goop?
4: Gwyneth Paltrow.
2: A reboot of the 90s hit film Free Willy is in the works. What singer performed the hit song Will You Be There from the Free Willy soundtrack?
4: Michael Jackson.
2: Restaurant owners say diners should ask, what are you known for before ordering? What type of pasta's name means little worms in Italian?
4: Spaghettini, maybe? I don't know.
2: Despite what you've heard, peeing on a jellyfish sting can actually make it worse. What famous Australian landmark is shaped like a giant seashell?
4: The Sydney Opera House.
2: Okay, Nicole, we're going to get Gurdeep to come back in. See how he does with the same 5 questions. Oh, is that a black coffee? Or is there something else in there?
3: It's still the morning, so it's just a black coffee.
2: Okay, got it. A new survey says parents are a bigger influence on kids than superheroes or celebrities. What comic book hero is known as the Caped Crusader?
3: The Caped Crusader. Would that be Batman?
2: Experts say you should replace your toilet brush about once a year. What actress is known for the lifestyle brand Goop?
3: Oh, someone who got kind of weird, right? Gwyneth Paltrow?
2: A reboot of the 90s hit film Free Willy is in the works. What singer performed the hit song Will You Be There from
3: Michael
2: the Free
3: Jackson.
2: Willy soundtrack? Wow, okay.
3: So good.
2: Restaurant owners say diners should ask, what are you known for before ordering? What type of pasta name means little worms in Italian?
3: Can I use a lifeline, Steph? Little worms? Didn't sound that appetizing. What type of pasta?
2: Mm-hmm.
3: Fusilli?
2: Despite what you've heard, peeing on a jellyfish sting can actually make it worse.
3: What?
2: Yeah, what famous Australian landmark is shaped like a giant seashell?
3: I've been peeing on people for no reason.

0: the Opera House.
1: Okay. Nicole, you got 3 out of 5 correct.
0: Okay.
1: Kardeep.
0: Right around there.
1: You got 4 out of 5 Woo! Correct. Ooh, that was so close. You got 1 more than her. See, you
0: just like our Aunt Juliet.
1: Yeah, there you
0: reverse,
1: go.
0: So, yeah.
1: So Nicole, in the end, you didn't beat Kardeep. The one that you both didn't know, just, you know, it's vermicelli.
0: Oh.
2: Can't beat Kardeep.
1: How is anybody supposed to know that?
3: Fusilli Jerry.
1: But guess what, Nicole? No matter what happened in the game today, you are still leaving a winner. You are heading to Upla Stouffville with a family 4-pack of tickets for an unforgettable adventure, making summer memories with your family and friends so you can bounce, climb, and explore at the largest suspended outdoor trampoline in North America. 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
4: Thanks, guys. Have a good day.
1: And we play every day at this time for $100 of Kardeep's money.

0: Oh, man. Not a great day once again for air quality. It is an orange warning, which is the level above yellow. It's not good. The advisory is to not be outdoors. If you can avoid it, stay indoors. And I hate saying that because it's summertime.
1: Yeah.
0: But it's not good for you today.
1: No, it's not. So if you can stay indoors, I know some people, you know, they work outside. They have they have no choice. And hopefully your employer's, you know, making sure that there's some accommodations there. But yeah, and I feel for all the people in Northern Ontario as well, right, who are obviously dealing with the fires. It's nothing compared to what we have to deal with here, but it's still something to be careful of.
0: Yeah, we are thinking of them, absolutely. Things will improve tomorrow. That's the good news. The winds are going to be shifting tomorrow. So today's a rough day. Things are supposed to improve tomorrow, and then showers move in tomorrow as well.
1: Okay, well, try to enjoy the day. A lot of indoor activity today. Get that closet organized that you've been meaning to get organized.
0: There you go.
1: This is the day to do it.
0: Lemons, lemonade. All right, Michelle Butterly is up next. She's got your little peeker.
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1: Be honest. 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
7: With CHFI traffic, I'm Scott Burnett. Westbound 401 on the ramp to Leslie, the right lane is blocked with emergency construction. On the northbound 404 north of Steeles, we have tire debris strewn across the two right lanes there. Southbound 427, the ramp to eastbound 409 is down to a single lane for construction. That's busy from the 407. And on city streets, westbound Dundas at Mississauga Road, that intersection is partially blocked with a crash.
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there. I'm Michelle Butterly. Good morning. So the air quality is still not that great in the city. However, it does look a lot better than it did this time yesterday. It was, wow, that was something else yesterday. Just looking around at all the time, just like, what is this? Like yellow haze. Like it was something else. Imagine the people that are actually dealing with these forest fires north of us, what they are going through. Like it's just a horrific situation up north. So we are thinking of them and praying for them up there. But the air quality does continue to be a bit of a problem. So if you have asthma, they're asking you to stay inside today. All of the outdoor events for Toronto and Mississauga as well have pretty much been canceled. All the outdoor pools will not be open today because the air quality is just not where it needs to be to spend any extended period outside. So be safe. Right now, 27 degrees, feeling like 30 in downtown Toronto at 98.1 CHFI. 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

Michelle Butterly. Hi, good morning. One more thing when we're talking about air quality in the city. We are expecting, you can see it's a little bit better today than yesterday. We are expecting the smoke to continue to move south of us. And then we're expecting rain in the forecast as well. And what some of the experts are saying is, especially if you have an animal at home or something, when the rain does finally come, don't let your pets drink out of the, you know, anywhere that you have open surfaces. So if you have like, a water dish outside or something, and then the rain gets into that, make sure you clean that one out. Make sure they don't get into the puddles and stuff, because, you know, all of that smoke and that debris that you see in the air, that's going to be into the clouds. And then when it rains, it's going to make its way down. So just so you know, when the rain comes, it's not going to be like a clean rain. It is, however, going to clear the air for us.

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2: I'm Michelle Butterley. Hi. So here we are. Summer is here. And you know, it's really great when the air conditioning works at your house. However, when it doesn't, yeah, you really notice it. And that's what happened to us. And Carl is not a happy man. My husband Carl's not happy if the air conditioning is not working because he tosses and turns all night and I can't stand it either. So you know what we did? We jumped on the Jiffy app. We were able to search air conditioning, find a pro. We found Jay, who showed up the next day and fixed our problem for us. And then we had that sweet cold air flowing through the house again. You know, this is important when it's summertime to have AC. So Jiffy really got us out of that jam by fixing us up. And if you are thinking, hang on a minute, I could use a little Jiffy in my life, download that Jiffy app.

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Michelle Butterly. Hi, how you doing? Okay, listen, I don't have a dog in the hunt here, but I did feel really, really bad yesterday for the England fans watching the World Cup semifinal against Argentina. I mean, it looked so good for them. And then the wheels just fell off. I mean, the wheels just really fell off there in the last few minutes, the last 5 minutes of the game. But anyway, put that aside because that's done now. They will play, apparently, a third place game. I didn't know they did that, but they are going to. But it all comes down to the big marbles. That is the final on Sunday. FIFA World Cup final Sunday, 3:00, Argentina, Spain. Have you picked your favorite yet? And for the first time ever, they're also going to have like a halftime show. So Justin Bieber, BTS, Shakira, Madonna, all going to be there. Post Malone's going to kick something off, apparently, at the beginning of the final game. So we got that to look forward to. It's going to get wild up in here, everywhere. Who are you voting for or shooting for?

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Michelle Butterly. Hi. How you doing? Okay. So Wet n Wild Toronto is open for the summer. Summer fun in the sun. You know we're giving you a chance to win tickets, though, to get to Wet n Wild Toronto, right? And honestly, it's for everyone because the whole fam jam would have a great time, whether you're into relaxing and floating down the lazy river or you want to do something high speed like a thrill. Yeah, they got it all for you. They've got it all. It's big fun, big thrills, big bummer summer memories for the whole family. And we're giving away a 4 general admission family 4 pack. And on top of that, we're also giving away a VIP prize pack that includes a premium cabana. So yeah, get in on the winning right now. You can do that through the Seeker app, or also you can do it on our website at chfi.com.

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1: 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Masks. 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I'm like, I need a mask to walk outside.
2: 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I was like, oh, I need a mask. 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Like, it was just, like, I mean, I took her out, but it was just very, it was business. And I'm like, Coffee, let's go, almost. And she's looking at me like, what are we doing?
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So all the world premieres, all the things happening around the movie Odyssey, which is out in theaters tomorrow. My husband Carl bought tickets to go with his brother Bill. Guess how much the tickets were for the 70mm version? $62. That's just for the movie tickets, never mind the popcorn. 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

later this afternoon. So this is great news, and we're so looking forward to it because she had so much fun filling in for Pooja that she just had to come back. So Sportsnet's Hazel May is back by popular demand, joining Pooja on the Pooja and Gurdeep show while filling in for Gurdeep while he is off. So catch Pooja and Hazel Monday morning from 5 to 9 on 98.1 CHFI.

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2: Hey, good afternoon. I'm Brooksy. I hope you're having a great day so far. Have you gotten in for one of our cash calls? Have you received one of them and have you won some money? Because if you have, you can absolutely try and play and win again. And if you haven't, listen, this is how easy it is. You're going to listen for the keywords, text them in, and then you answer your phone in the morning. That's how you can wake up tomorrow morning with an extra $1,000. And also, these keywords may win you $10,000 on August 4th. So I got a keyword for you coming up this hour, plus great music. Let's go with Kool & the Gang, Celebration.

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1: 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It did look kind of gross, but it was good. I hope your day's going well. This is not

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on 98.1 CHFI. I'm Brooke Seen. It's looking better than it did yesterday with the smoke, but actually it's worse. They're saying that if you look at the fine particle matter, it is a lot higher today than it was yesterday. So it's a lot more dangerous out there. Even just me, like, doing a quick little walk out to the car, like, it's in my throat. I can feel it in my throat. It's crazy. So take care of yourself. We are under this really bad air quality warning today. Hopefully the winds will shift and it'll get out of here tomorrow. But we do still have to watch the weather. Today is going to be bad though. And because of that, the city of Toronto has closed down pools and wading pools, CAMTO programs. If they're outside, they've either been canceled or they've been moved inside. So trying to take care of each other and try to take care of yourself as well today. I do have your cash call keyword coming up that you just need to text in for your chance to win $1,000 wake up call tomorrow morning. That's on the way. Here's Ed Sheeran on 98.1 CHFI.

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4: 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Hi, Ernest. 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
2: 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Then tomorrow morning at 7 o'clock, if your phone rings, grab it. Pick it up. Say hello because you want that to be Pooja and Gurdeep on the other end. And if it is, you'll win $1,000. Good luck.

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I'm Brooksy. And Costco came out with how many hot dogs they sold last year in Canada. That $1.50 price tag, how many do you think we bought up? 36.6 million of them. And some people online thought that number would have been a lot more. When the

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1: 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Masks. 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
2: 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Even Coffee the Pooch, didn't put a mask on her, but I wasn't taking her out for peas, really. Like, it was just, like, I mean, I took her out, but it was just very, it was business. 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
2: Hey, I'm Brooksie. 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Is it too early to talk about that? Because guess what? Yesterday, I saw it. I saw the first back to school commercial. And I looked at my calendar and thought, man, they just got out of school. But anyway, let's get you that $1,000, and you can decide what you want to do with that. I have another keyword coming up for you to text in to get that cash call. Plus, lots of great music. Got some Spice Girls on the way. Also, Wham! Here's NSYNC. 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

Careless Whisper by Wham on 98.1 CHFI. You can hear more great music like that from the 80s and 90s tonight. Pina is in for Adele with our Feel Good 80s and 90s show that kicks off at 7 o'clock. I'm Brooksy, and by 7 o'clock tonight, the air quality is not going to be really much better. It is terrible today, worse than yesterday, which when I got up this morning, I was like, oh, it's looking better. I can actually see the sun today. But if you look at the fine particle readings, there's actually more of them, which means that the air is even more aggravating today. They can cause like the itchy eyes and the scratchy throat, the coughing, even some headaches as well. So the city has closed down pools and wading pools today, trying to encourage everyone to stay inside, get into some air conditioning where you got some of that air filtered. I've seen a lot of people wearing masks today, so please take care of yourself. Hoping tomorrow, and it's going to last until tomorrow, but it won't be as bad. And hopefully the winds will eventually start to blow it away from us. This is 98.1 CHFI. 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
2: 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I don't know what was going on. 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

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We're not playing the same song between 9 and 5. I'm Brooksy, and listen, the summertime. Are you someone who likes to do everything and be really adventurous in the summertime, or are you someone who just likes to park your butt and relax? Take the foot off the gas pedal? 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So Wet n' Wild Toronto has big fun, big thrills, big summer memories, and we are giving away 4 general admission family 4-packs, plus we have this VIP prize pack we're also giving away, and that one includes a premium cabana. 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
11: 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Officials say these incidents could have been prevented by getting a locate. 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It's the law.
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2: Hey, I'm Brooksy and for Greg this afternoon. How you doing? I got a text from Hannah at 981-981. She says, I just got engaged, so winning would help us have the wedding of our dreams or buy our first house. 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I mean, there's a whole list on how you could spend that money. 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Good luck. 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

We know you have your favorite music, and that's why we have our no repeat guarantee, so we can make sure we can play more of it. We don't repeat the same song between 9 and 5. 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

Shaw, Kiss Goodnight on 98.1 CHFI. I'm Brooksy, and this weekend it's all about the World Cup finals. So we've got two matches happening. On Saturday will be the third place match. That'll be France and England. And you got to wonder how they feel about that because they didn't make it to the World Cup final. I mean, they're disappointed in that, but you know, they still want to beat each other, right? So Saturday's match will start at 5 o'clock, and then Sunday's final, Spain and Argentina, that'll be starting at 3 o'clock in the afternoon. And FIFA Fan Fest Toronto will be in full effect this weekend. You can watch the matches over at Nathan Phillips Square, and there'll be watch parties all over the city. And people will be talking about the halftime show that's going to happen. Oh, yeah, it's not just the football match. We've got the halftime show with Shakira, Madonna, BTS, and Justin Bieber. There's also going to be a pre-concert. Post Malone is headlining that. And there's a whole big thing they're doing before the match as well. And Tom Cruise is going to be there as well. So they've got the entertainment stacked up around this match. And I know some people will go, is the match itself not entertainment enough? This is 98.1 CHFI. Here's

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2: 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That's the first part. The second part is to make sure you answer your phone in the morning. Because if you miss it or it goes to voicemail, we don't get a winner and we'll roll that money over to the next day. So make sure you pick up. Good luck.

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on 54 on 98.1 CHFI. And tomorrow morning, you can win some easy cash playing Word Whirl with Pooja and Gurdeep. They'll give you two words. You get to pick one. Both of the words will go into a whirl. And then if your word comes out, you win the jackpot. So play again tomorrow morning just after 6. All right, with the weather today, with the smoke, that's the big thing of the day. They have actually pulled the lifeguards off of the Toronto beaches. Yeah, they really don't want people to be outside in this. And it's the fine particles that are the problem today because it's worse than it was yesterday. They've already closed down city pools and wading pools. You got to remember the pets as well. This air is not good for them, so limit their time outside as well. We need the wind to change direction to blow this away from us, and which might happen tomorrow. But tomorrow night, hopefully some fresh air will get in here. Tomorrow's high will be 28 degrees, mainly sunny. Saturday, if you've got plans outside, there's a chance of showers, maybe thunderstorms, especially into the afternoon. And then Sunday, a high of 25 degrees with loads of sunshine. Right now with the Humidex, we're at 32 degrees in Toronto. 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
8: 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Northbound on the DVP, it is slow from Don Mills to north of York Mills, and also on the eastbound side of the 401, on and off delays from east of Dixie out towards Leslie Express and Collectors. 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

This is a great part of the day because we're transitioning from work into you time. 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
2: 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I have another Cash Call keyword coming up this hour. I'm Brooksie in for Greg and lined up ready for you to listen to Backstreet Boys, Ed Sheeran. Let's go with Whitney Houston right now. 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

Backstreet Boys, everybody on 98.1 CHFI. I'm Brooksy. I know everybody's going to want to be at Saturday's Blue Jays game because they're unveiling a very special statue. They're going to be celebrating the back-to-back World Series from 92-93. I mean, back-to-back World Series rarely happens in this sport. So what they're doing, they have a new statue that is of Joe Carter. Apparently, it's down there. It's between gates 5 and 6. It's just all covered up. So it'll be officially unveiled on Saturday during the game. And the first 15,000 people also will be getting a replica World Series ring. And you can imagine that people are going to be lined up hours before that game so that they can make sure they can get one of those rings. Now, also with the Blue Jays, you know that we love Hazel May. She has the best Blue Jays coverage of anyone. And she's going to be here hosting with Pooja next week. Gurdeep will be off on Monday, so it'll be the Pooja and Hazel May show. So please tune in and make her feel so welcome. We love having Hazel. She was in before, and she's back again. We'll have lots of fun together listening on Monday morning. This is 98.1 CHFI. Here is Black Eyed Peas.

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11: With CHFI traffic, I'm Justin Pierce. There are a couple of collisions westbound on the 401, west of Bayview in the collectors. The right lane's blocked off because of it. Emergency crews are on the scene. That in part is causing the slowdown from the 404 DVP. Really express and collectors, and a little bit west of that, there's another collision west of Yonge Street. It's in the express. Two center lanes are blocked for that collision, also causing delays.

Stevie Wonder. Love that song. Now listen, coming up, I have a keyword for you to text in to maybe get tomorrow morning's cash call. Start your morning with a wake-up call and $1,000. That's on the way. Here's Adele on CHFI. Hi.

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2: So we've been giving out Cash Call keywords every hour today. We started at 8 this morning. 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Each keyword is unique and is a new entry. 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I love that game. Life, L-I-F-E, life. 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And then make sure tomorrow morning, if your phone rings at 7 o'clock, you pick it up. It could be Pooja and Gurdeep on the other end with $1,000 for you. Good luck. You're right.

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Rihanna, Umbrella on 98.1 CHFI. I'm Brooksy. And yes, some rain would help with the smoke condition. Also, Northern Ontario. I mean, there's, 136 forest fires burning right now. And that is where all the smoke is wafting in from. Like, some areas up there are just absolutely devastated. There's evacuations going on. That smoke down here has created a real health issue. We do have that air quality warning still in effect. Should get better tomorrow. High of 28 tomorrow, mainly sunny skies. And then Saturday, we are expecting some rain. Chance of showers, maybe a thunderstorm. High of 26. And then Sunday, back to sunshine. High of 25 degrees. Here's Rhea, May, and Ben. 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
5: With CHFI Traffic, I'm Justin Pierce. This report, it's brought to you by Canadian Tire. Westbound on the 401, there's a collision west of Yonge Street. It's in the express. The right lane's blocked off because of that collision. It is causing delays from Kennedy in the express and collectors. Jumpstart is building soccer pitches across Canada so more kids have access to play. 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
2: Hey, I'm Brixie in for Greg, and yeah, I'm taking care of your Cash Call keywords. Another one coming up this hour, plus lots of great music. Let's do some DNCE. Cake by the Ocean. 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

under this air quality warning. Our air quality is so terrible. If you've been outside, have you noticed that your throat's a little scratchy or your eyes are itchy? That's those little particles getting in there. So hopefully by maybe tomorrow night, it'll be out of here. Get some fresh air in. 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

0: have released their new schedule for the upcoming season, and it's a little bit different this year because the teams are all playing more games in the NHL. Instead of 82 games, they've added two more, so it'll be 84 games. The first home opener will be on September 29th when Montreal will be here in town. But I was looking at some of the other big teams that are coming through. So Edmonton and Connor McDavid will be here November 14th. That'll be a Saturday. Vegas Golden Knights and Mitch Marner will be back in town December 12th. That's also a Saturday. And then the reigning Stanley Cup champs will be here, Carolina Hurricanes. That's February 16th. That's a Tuesday night for them to be in town. So the season will be wrapping up April 10th. But then, of course, we're hoping that this year the Leafs will find their way back to the playoffs. I mean, that's why they did all of these changes. So curious to see what's going on with the Leafs this season.
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17: With CHFI traffic, I'm Justin Pierce. Well, there's volume delays northbound along the DVP. It is slow from Don Mills to north of Lawrence. And then on the southbound side, there's more slowdowns from the 401 to south of Lawrence. Traffic's moving fairly well after that. As you are traveling through Eglinton, Don Mills, and Bayview Bloor, as you are making your way into downtown Toronto, eastbound Gardiner, more slowdowns from the Humber Bridge to York Bay and Yonge Street.

still, after all of these years, such a great song. Michael Jackson on 98.1 CHFI. Coming up, I have your cash call keyword for you to get that cash call tomorrow morning and win $1,000. Here's Alessia Cara.

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We have somebody special filling in for Adele tonight. It's our buddy Pina. And Pina has such great musical taste. Oh, she's got so much wonderful music. Your favorite music coming up in our Feel Good 80s and 90s show. It starts at 7 o'clock right here on 98.1 CHFI. You'll hear more great songs like this one. Yes, sorry, Pina. I stole this one to play right now. Here's Starship.

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8: With CHFI traffic, I'm Justin Pierce. Well, there's volume delays eastbound 401 from east of Dixie out towards Kennedy Express and Collectors on and off throughout that entire stretch. Now there's a stalled vehicle northbound DVP. It's north of Bayview Bloor. It's blocking the right lane. That's what's causing the slowdown from the Gardner. Very slow as you are traveling out of downtown. And then on the westbound side of the QEW, there's more delays from the 427 to Dixie.
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2: Happy Thursday, friends. I'm Hina in for Adele. Hope you've been having a great week despite the poor air quality. But hey, it's a good night to just hang out indoors and enjoy the feel-good 80s and 90s that I have lined up for you. Plus, I know you'll be listening closely for this hour's keyword to get you closer to cash. 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
3: That's one.
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5: Good morning. 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
4: Speaking.
5: Hi, Ernest. 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
3: 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Woo!
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2: And just think, tomorrow morning at 7, Pooja and Gurdeep could call you and hook you up with $1,000. 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

on CHFI. So, who's excited about Sunday, Argentina, Spain, FIFA World Cup final? And there's going to be a halftime show, a closing ceremony, and an appearance by Tom Cruise. Now, I don't know what's involved here, but remember he appeared at the Super Bowl and he had this stunt. Didn't he, like, jump off a plane or something? That's a total Tom Cruise move. So I'm curious to see what he's got lined up this Sunday. From Top Gun, a Tom Cruise film.

$1,000, you could get that winning call tomorrow morning at 7 with Pooja and Gurdeep. Not to mention, August 4th, we are giving away $10,000. 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

HFI, feel good 80s and 90s, taking you through it. I'm Hina, in for Adele. Hi there. Would you say that you eat a lot of ice cream? And possibly more so in the summer, or is it sort of like an all year round sort of thing for you? Well, I came across a survey and it points out that we eat a lot of ice cream, like a lot. You wouldn't believe how much ice cream we eat, but I'll tell you more in just a few, okay? It is a lot.

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0: Pina in for Adele. I'm a big fan of ice cream. I tend to eat more of it in the summer because I find during the winter months, the last thing I want to do is eat something cold. But hey, if you're a big fan of ice cream and you eat a lot of it in the summer, you're not alone. Survey says 95% of us have at least one scoop weekly. Now, that averages to 11 scoops per week. And if you do some more math, thank you, Google, that adds up to 2.53 billion gallons consumed every summer. And you know what? That's actually enough ice cream to fill 113 football stadiums.

0: 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Ross and Rachel were on a break? And Rick Campanelli was on TV after school?
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1: 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It's Rewind.
0: With Rick Campanelli. 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